0: jetzt.
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0: Ray Garvey, take this heart. 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

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Oh my, my, oh my, my love, I take one look at you, you're taking me

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Never had to ask. 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I don't know how it feels to be someone you love, and it gets me down.